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0: Then John turned to Mary.
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0: Mary, I want you to come.
1: Maria mi kepa bubin.
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